yesterdays, and from then I'll never have to run. I can't live for tomorrow, for you see, tomorrow

Heavenly Father, I ask that right now, that those healing waters which source is Jesus would flow into that broken heart, that physical body, and heal them now. We ask it, knowing that you are able, and we ask it in the name of the matchless one, the name of Jesus. Be healed.

He remembered. There was a thief that day, yes, a thief, hanging by his side. But he spoke to him with love and compassion. Then he took him